0: 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And from AEG Presents, presenting Brandi Carlile's The Human Tour 2026. 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
4: The new documentary, An Eye for an Eye, is a true crime thriller. An Iranian woman tries to stave off her execution for murdering her abusive husband. That's next time on Here and Now.
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0: Christian has had a lot of losses on this issue in court, which may be why, in addition to making policy, the administration is also making videos. Selena Simmons Duffin, NPR News.
1: 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I'm Leila Fadel.
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3: And I'm Nicole Osei. Thanks for choosing 90.1 KERE News this morning. Lawmakers and families raise concerns about conditions aboard USS Lincoln, where reports of poor sanitation, low food stock, and low morale are getting louder. We'll dive into what's being said and how the military is responding at 6:07 on KERE News.
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3: Tarrant County commissioners are considering proposals for next fiscal year's lower tax rate and increased budget. What are the details of these plans, and how are leaders responding? KERE News kept an eye on these discussions. Stay with us for the details. Intense heat blankets North Texas all weekend, and there's a heat advisory in effect until 8 p.m. today. Got a high near 102, but it's going to feel like 106 today and be slightly windy out. Tonight, mostly clear with a low near 80. We've got a high near 102 tomorrow, but it's going to feel like 109 at times, so stay hydrated if you have to be outside. In Dallas, 84, Fort Worth, 83, Frisco, 82. 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

0: Using 90.1 KERA News this morning, Nicole Osei with you. The Iranian regime wants to drag out the war until the U.S. midterms. Meanwhile, many Iranians are voting with their feet. We'll dissect what that means at 7:07 on KERA News.
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0: Tarrant County commissioners will vote next month on a lower tax rate and increased budget. What plans are being considered, and how are leaders responding? KERA News kept an eye on those discussions. Stay with us for the details. Sweltering heat continues across North Texas all weekend, and there's a heat advisory in effect until 8 p.m. today. Got a high near 102, but it's going to feel like 106 today. A bit windy out. Tonight, clear and cool with the low near 80. We've got a high near 102 tomorrow, but it's going to feel as high as 109. So be sure to stay hydrated if you have to be outside for a while. In Dallas, 84. Fort Worth, 83. Irving, 80. 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
1: Days of heavy downpours are washing out roads and triggering new evacuation orders across Ohio, with high water spreading across Indiana, Illinois as well. I'm Justin Martin. In about 20 minutes, we'll have an update on the storm damage and recovery efforts across the Midwest on 90.1 KERA News.
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1: Highs reach around 102 this afternoon, and humidity drives that all the way up to a sticky 107 degrees. Obviously, we've got a heat advisory in place through 8 tonight, and then later this evening, things should stay mostly clear with a low around 81. Luigi Mangione has pleaded guilty to federal stalking charges in the 2024 killing of United Healthcare CEO Brian Thompson. And DFW Airport is pushing back on reports about proposed foot washing stations for Muslim travelers. Officials say the project hasn't been approved. Some details made public were wrong, and the airport has operated a similar station since 2019. Stay with KERA News as we learn more. 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
1: There's a heat advisory running until 8 tonight. From there, skies should be mostly clear as we drop down to a low of 81. Tomorrow brings us right back into the heat with a high near 102. Luigi Mangione has pleaded guilty to federal stalking charges in the 2024 killing of UnitedHealthcare CEO Brian Thompson. And DFW Airport's pushing back on reports about proposed foot-washing stations for Muslim travelers. Officials say the project hasn't been approved. Some details made public were wrong, and the airport has operated a similar station since 2019. Stay with KERA News as we learn more. You can also listen on the KERA app.